what we both believe. And I know you've a lover back at home, but it pleases me just to be alone with you. You said you felt it too, and

wasn't I just a kid? Moving to Tennessee with an old guitar and eyes full of stars, chasing a crazy dream.

Jackson, friend of mine. On percussion, we got us a lady, Bobby Hall on percussion. On drums, we got my good friend, Mr. James Gadsden. On guitar, we got Mr. Bernard Blackman. And on bass, we got old cool, quiet Melvin Dunlap. Melvin's so quiet, he said 8 words last year, and 6 of those were airport.

0: willing to fight?
1: Who is willing to fight to save a
0: to
1: world?
0: To save a world that is destined to die. When I look at the world, it fills
1: when
0: me with sorrow.
1: Fills me with sorrow.
0: There'll be no today,
1: no today, no
0: and
1: hope.
0: No hope for tomorrow.
1: No hope.

kissing you twice. Loyal rings, hold on tight. Cause either way, to lose your mind.